0: I just want to dance all night, have a little fun. I think I might.
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0: I just want to dance all night, have a little fun. 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

0: Something's missing.
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You been through a lot of shit, my boy. I know God gonna bless you. Just keep your head on straight, stay out the bullshit.